0: WIYY81 Baltimore.
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0: Orioles baseball.
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1: And all

Kirk and Marianne. Stream our show to hear the dirty word of the day around 3:30 and get your Pretty Reckless tickets with Paris Jackson opening. Then at 4, play Real or Fake for a trifecta, food truck and music festival tickets. And at 5, the summer is winding down. I never made it to the beach this year, but I've been enough to remember the headaches that come with it. So tell us your big pet peeve on the beach. We all have a list, I'm sure. So let's do all that, all right? Tomorrow, Kirk and Marianne, 2 to 7 here on 98 Rock.

0: Kirk and Marianne.
1: He's British.
2: Yes.
1: Once she got a taste of the British.
2: Once you get to British, you get a little skittish.
1: No, she
2: Isn't
1: will
2: that
1: be.
2: What they say?
0: Afternoons from 2 to 7.

0: Justin, Scott, and Spiegel.
1: Dude, she look at this. Sonic the Hedgehog.
2: Yeah.
1: She's got that one right there. Yeah, she does look like she's chasing rings, trying to free animals from Dr. Robotnik. Oh, yeah.
0: Mornings on 90.

0: Mark and Marianne.
1: I've heard that even in the cabinet, your toothbrush is getting sprayed with it. Because I was like, well, what if I just hide it? And it's like, even in the cabinet, you could put it in another room. The toilet water's going to find it.
2: You could bury it in the front yard.
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Then at 4, play Real or Fake for a trifecta, food truck and music festival tickets. And at 5, the summer is winding down. I never made it to the beach this year, but I've been enough to remember the headaches that come with it. So tell us your big pet peeve on the beach. We all have a list, I'm sure. So let's do all that today. Kirk and Marianne, 2 to 7, here on 98 Rock.

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1: Stick around, it's a topic bucket, but right now, for all those Jodeci fans and everybody that was down with Ginuwine and our good friends at New Edition and Beyond, Ja Rule RIP, here's Next Too Close. You gotta watch out for the first lyric.
2: Yeah, you do. Yeah. So we're not gonna get that.
1: It's a topic bucket coming up.

local Oreo fan and movie star Josh Charles is on Kelly and Mark right now. And it's so fitting because he was everyone's crush on Don't Tell Mom the Babysitter's Dead with his Orioles hat on during the fashion show at the house. There was a guy who says, "Park yourself, Metallica breath." And I just happen to have that keychain because I'm a millennial and I'm nostalgic. Also, Wendy here in Vermilia, we said commercial free. We didn't say

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1: Friday morning on Justin Scott and Spiegel. It's 2026. Who's still giving hickeys? Also, have you ever hit somebody with your car? Maybe just a gentle tap, or you sent them absolutely flying over the hood and into the rearview mirror behind you. And at 8 o'clock, we got to hear in Josh's news about a woman from some news channel losing her mind on set. Have they ever lost their mind at

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2: 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Well, maybe both. 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I was
1: 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I'd rather the poll. I mean, it's a great workout.
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1: Now, three and out.
2: 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All right, this is the replay right here. 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

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Or just mash your phone's keypad and there's a 4 in 5 chance you'll reach me.